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You look away from me. 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And I reach for your

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It's hard to say that I'd rather stay awake when I'm asleep, because my dreams are bursting at the seams.

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0: 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Only know you love her when you let her go. 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
1: 100,5. Das Hitradio.